with two horseflies is true, but couldn't four lips do? When four ears hear you sing, I'm yours, ba-ba-da, ba-ba-da. The great big baby Ken's a word that I would twin, so I could let

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When I look across the room and you're staring right back at me like somebody told a joke and we're the only ones laughing. Don't know why I try, cause ain't nobody like you. 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Every single night, my arms are not around you, my mind's still wrapped around you.

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The evils of Lucy was all around me. 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
1: Stupid. My mom is CK. He works here.
0: Oh.
1: Don't you see CK?

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Too much work to be somebody else. 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Hard enough not to be anybody, to slay the beast, to kill the fear. For that man in his 50s, staring at the sea, that angry man standing on the pier. Don't you think it's hard enough to be yourself? Too much work to be somebody else. Vire cette pierre de ton cœur, elle fait plus le poids. Faut parfois sortir de soi.

when it's Kanye. 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

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I have only slipped away to the next room. 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And the old life that we lived so fondly together is untouched, unchanged. 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Call me by the old familiar name.

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1: 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That's
2: 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Yeah,
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God sent. I know I'm God sent. 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And now I'm talking about, I done overcame some of the obstacles that came from up on the so much rocks and shit. Even though I be out here scheming like a demon seeming, I know I'm God sent. It's gotta be God.

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I believe you raised him from the dead. I will ask that Jesus come in my life and be my Lord and Savior. I receive Jesus to take control of my life and that I may live for him and this day forth. 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
2: Kendrick, where you at?
3: Damn, I'm sitting here waiting on my van. You told me you was going to be back in 15 minutes. I got to go to the county building, man. These kids ready to eat. I'm ready to eat. Shit. I got to get them food stamps. Come on now. You on your way or what? I hope you ain't out there messing with them damn hood rats out there, shit. Especially that crazy-ass girl, Shireen. And plus, you got school tomorrow. You keep fucking around in them streets, you ain't going to pass to the next grade. 11th grade.
4: Is that Kendrick on the phone?
3: Your daddy's calling about some damn dominoes. He want to holler at you, too. Go ahead, Kenny. Go on. Hey.
4: Hello? Yeah, where my motherfucking dominoes at?
3: Kenny.
4: What?
3: I'm on his voicemail. Damn fool.
4: Oh. Yeah, where my motherfucking dominoes at? It's the second time I actually bring my fucking dominoes.
3: Give me the damn phone. Shit, don't hang up. Damn, let me
4: just...
3: Kendrick, when you get this message, man, call me back. I need to know when you're going to bring back my damn car. This man fussing about some damn dominoes. It ain't all that serious. Fuck damn dominoes. Shit, I'm going to miss my damn appointment. Fuck. Fuck some damn dominoes. Nobody want to hear that.
4: Nobody want to hear your ass. Matter of fact, cut my motherfucking oldies back on. You're killing my motherfucking vibe.
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Now everyone is here from Pa and Mia, old Black Joe and Mammy Clue with Sambo by the ear. And then there's sweet Jenny Lee from dear old Tennessee and loving Sam from Birmingham.

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But what's that in the distance looking lonesome on the horizon? 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Some kind of dog thing, standing on all fours. 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

your head. By the time you see him, that means it's real fucking hard to shoot me, you hear?

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His whip say six, but really a four nigga. 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No nigga, I don't know jigger.